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J.D. Jackson in for Megan Marie, who's taken a few days vacation. She'll be back on Monday night. And by the powers vested in me by the Federal Communications Commission, I hereby kick off the 70s at 7.

0: Well, have you been thinking about getting a new smartphone?
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0: Well, if you have, you might want to do it really quickly because they're saying smartphone prices are expected to rise by 14% by the end of the year due to a chip shortage.

0: 94.9 KCMO, Kansas City's greatest hits. J.D. Jackson in for Megan Marie tonight. Eric Clapton's coming to Kansas City.
1: Woohoo!
0: He'll be at T-Mobile Center Thursday, September 17th. And you know he's going to play this one.

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0: Played my share of funky music over the years. Played a lot of disco music too. That's why Michael Riley gave me the nickname Disco.
1: Really?
0: Yep. In fact, when I walk down the hall, he doesn't say, "Hey, JD." He says, "Hey, Disco." Well, Styx will be joining Chicago on their Windy Cities tour August 25th at the Morton Amphitheater.

0: Hey, Mom, we've been really good all week. Can we stay up late and watch Love Boat? The Love
1: Boat. Good morning, Captain.
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Sotheby's Auctions in New York. Yeah, famous for auctioning expensive and unique items. Well, they auctioned off a 67-million-year-old T-Rex. Guess how much it brought? $50 million. Nicknamed Gus, it measures 38 feet.

0: 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Roads?
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0: And I've got to let you know, Megan Marie is not in the studio tonight.
1: Oh.
0: Yep, taking a few days vacation. I'm J.D. Jackson in for her this week. Well, with all the heat we've been having, you've probably been running the air conditioner a lot.
2: Oh, you betcha, yeah.
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0: It's J.D. Jackson.
1: We've been invaded by a pompous radio ham.
2: Well, you wouldn't say that about Megan Marine now, would you? J.D. Jackson in for her tonight. Yeah, I don't know about pompous. But yeah, I guess sometimes I do tend to ham it up a little bit. I saw a new Harris poll where 40% of people would choose pets over children if given a chance.
3: Not that there's anything wrong with that.
2: Well, I bet some people would beg to differ. 83% of pet owners say their pets are like their own child. 54% of Gen Zers and millennials have considered building a life around pets instead of having children. And 56% of people cook at home more to afford expenses for their pets.

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0: Yeah, digging a little deeper into the Prince cuts there, huh? J.D. Jackson in for Megan Marie tonight. She's taking a few days vacation. Well, did you see ZZ Top when they were in town about, like 3 months ago?
1: Anyone?
0: Yeah, I did not see them. They were at Azura Amphitheater with Dwight Yoakam. Yeah, I heard it was a pretty good show. Hey, a lot of great ones coming to town. Check them out at 949kcmo.com.

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0: all she wants to do is dance, and boy, is she wearing me out. Yeah, I'm not much of a dancer. Never was. Well, except for my brief stint touring with the Chippendales dancers.
1: Are you out of your mind?
0: No, I just have kind of a fertile imagination. JD Jackson in for Megan Marie, taking a few days off.

94.9 KCMO, your home for Kansas City's greatest hits. J.D. Jackson for Megan Marie, who's taking a few days vacation. She'll be back raring to go on Monday night. So it's up to me to pick them and play them, so to speak. Well, if you're over 40, did your friends give you an over-the-hill party when you turned 40? You know, that used to be kind of a common thing to do. Well, according to an article in the Wall Street Journal, 40s doesn't seem like middle age anymore. And they say it's more about lifestyle. For example, it's become more common for women to have children later, well into their 40s. And the median age of a first-time home buyer hit 40 last year. And nearly 20% of graduate students in America are 40-plus, which shows many people are still shaping their careers at 40, not just looking downhill toward retirement.

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Well, on July 30th, participating Dairy Queens will celebrate Miracle Treat Day by donating proceeds from every blizzard sold to the Children's Miracle Network at KU Medical Center. So treat yourself and make a difference one blizzard at a time.

0: Did you ever see the Arnold Schwarzenegger film True Lies? It premiered on this date in 1994. I remember going to see it at the drive-in. Yeah, I didn't really think it was that great.
1: Don't be ridiculous.

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1: day.
2: Maturity for me.
3: All right, here we go.
1: Had to be carried in the house. Grass everywhere. I had no idea what happened.
2: I don't want to talk about this.
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2: Okay. All right.
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1: this morning.
2: Let's not.
1: I feel like you're getting distracted here, Mackenzie.
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Chicago, and co-headliner Styx are coming to town. They're bringing their Windy Cities tour to the brand spanking new Morton Amphitheater on August 25th. J.D. Jackson in for Megan Marie. She's taking a few days vacation. She'll be back on Monday night.

Well, I'm sure Madonna is one happy gal. Her latest album, Confessions 2, debuted on July 3rd, number one in the United States and Canada. It's Madonna's 10th number one album on the Billboard 200. It is an extension of her Confessions on a Dance Floor she released back in 2005. On this one, she reunited with producer Stuart Price for the project, blending electronic music with themes of freedom, connection, and personal reflection.

was Belinda Carlisle's only number one hit as a solo artist, but she had three other top 10 hits: Mad About You, I Get Weak, and Circle in the Sand.

0: Well, when is too early to see Halloween decorations in the stores? How about right now? Yeah, I've already seen them.
1: You've got to be kidding me.
0: Nope. Can't remember the store, but yeah, they're out. And consumers are actually buying candy and Halloween decorations. It's a growing trend.

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So, do you like rotisserie chicken? 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Well, guess who has the best rotisserie chicken? Sam's Club. 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

0: John did a really cool unplugged version of that the other night. Just him and his guitar and 16,000 people singing along. Yeah, I was there.
1: What a bragger.
0: Well, big radio stars like me always get free tickets.
1: You are not right.
0: Well, maybe so, but I got to go to the concert.

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J.D. Jackson in for Megan Marine, who's taking a few days vacation. Well, now that the 4th of July is over, you might be thinking, what the heck good is July other than a lot of hot temperatures? Well, according to Consumer Reports, July is traditionally one of the best times to buy large appliances and mattresses.

still haven't found what I'm looking for, and we still haven't found Megan Marie. Actually, she's on vacation. She'll be back Monday night. JD Jackson in for her. Wrapping it up on your Wednesday night. Thanks for tuning in.

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8: A better life with Dr. Sanjay Gupta.
9: I'm feeling lucky to have my college-age kids home with me for a few weeks this summer. And one of the things I know we're going to be talking about, AI. I've started to use it more often at the hospital to get fresh takes on patient problems that I'm trying to solve. And for my girls, well, I know that they are navigating college now with these new powerful tools, something frankly that you and I couldn't have even imagined when we were in school. But while it may be tempting to outsource your studying and your work to these large language models, I beg you not to. And that's because AI chatbots tend to reproduce what researchers call weird viewpoints. That's an acronym: Western, educated, industrialized, rich, and democratic. Look, AI isn't going away, and admittedly, it can be a really powerful tool, but you don't want it doing your thinking for you. I'm Dr. Sanjay Gupta, helping you live a better life.
0: So, you're here for Kansas City's greatest hits?
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2: 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All right.
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0: right. Well, I had a completely other plan here, Mackenzie, but we're going to put that on hold because we're going back to the old
1: because
0: outdoor facility.
1: Because I said I thought there was an age limit
0: to the outdoor facility.
1: To peeing outside.
0: So for guys, if you're outside, you're working on something at the house, the barn, whatever you're doing, the last thing you want to do if you got grease all over yourself or, you know, you're dirty is go take your boots off and go in the house, yeah, go to the bathroom.
1: I also appreciate I don't have that kind of plumbing. Well, so maybe I don't have an appreciation for
0: that.
1: Well,
0: hold on. I think there might be a solution.
2: Hey, I just want to let you know I'm 55 and a girl, and I will pop a squat wherever I need to.
1: Okay. All right.
0: Oh, you made our day. What's your name?
2: My name's Krista.
0: Thank you, Krista.
1: Thanks,
0: you
1: Krista.
0: Call us anytime. Next up, 94.9 KCMO. Hello, hello.
3: Hello, good morning, guys.
0: Yo, buddy.
3: I agree with you, Mike. There's no age limit.
0: No okay. age limit.
3: I grew up on a farm.
0: That's right.
3: And you can go out anywhere.
0: As long as it's not in camera view, you're fine.
3: Camera view or electric fences.
0: Well, there's that. Yep.
1: Okay.
0: Word of the wise.
1: All right. Well,
0: Jimmy, I'm glad you checked in,
1: thanks,
0: buddy.
1: Thanks, Jimmy.
0: Okay.
3: Yep.
0: Boy, this show's off to a unique start today, huh? But Krista, how about that? I'll pop a squat.
1: Okay, Krista, you do you, boo.
2: And I will pop a squat wherever I need to.
1: Okay.
4: Mike and Mackenzie in the morning.
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7: Back in 2019, I made a documentary for HBO called One Nation Under Stress. And what was true then is still true now. Money and financial problems are consistently ranked as the number one cause of stress in the United States. And a brand new study out of the Mayo Clinic found that worrying about money may age the heart even faster than traditional risk factors. Unlike an acute stressor, such as a short-term work deadline or a brief illness, financial strain is often chronic and ongoing. And because money affects so many aspects of daily life, financial stress can be difficult to escape. Even so, financial stress does not mean you're doomed. It just means you need to double down on the things you know are good for heart health. Diet, exercise, sleep, and of course not smoking. I'm Dr. Sanjay Gupta, helping you live a better life.
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7: I'm feeling lucky to have my college-age kids home with me for a few weeks this summer. And one of the things I know we're going to be talking about, AI. I've started to use it more often at the hospital to get fresh takes on patient problems that I'm trying to solve. And for my girls, well, I know that they are navigating college now with these new powerful tools. Something, frankly, that you and I couldn't have even imagined when we were in school. But while it may be tempting to outsource your studying and your work to these large language models, I beg you not to. And that's because AI chatbots tend to reproduce what researchers call weird viewpoints. That's an acronym: Western, Educated, Industrialized, Rich, and Democratic. 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I'm Dr. Sanjay Gupta, helping you live a better life.
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26: A pleasant start to the day with temperatures in the 70s this morning, but this afternoon things are a little bit different. We've got some scattered rain in the mix. Now, not everybody will see it. It will be hit and miss, but this is our best rain chance in the forecast. Otherwise, highs to the upper 80s with a heat index of about 95. Friday, similar heat but drier. Your weekend, temperatures going up. From KCTV, I'm First Warn 5 Chief Meteorologist Luke Doris.

0: sports injuries. Hello.
1: My 14-year-old nephew lost his, in the middle, he was pitching in a game, and his elbow, the corner, the little tip of his elbow popped right off.
0: Oh, and,
1: yes.
0: I've heard
1: The X-rays are amazing, and he's got a pin. He's got a pin in it, and it's growing, and he's doing fine. And about 6 months in, in rehab after surgery and everything like that, and he's back to pitching again this year, and even better.
0: That's what we're talking. That's exactly what we're talking about. What's your name?
1: January.
0: Hey, thanks for waiting. What sports injury do you got for us?
2: Well, I used to ride BMX bikes as a kid, but an off the track accident. I was bombing a hill as fast as I could go. Hit a pine cone, don't remember anything other than waking up in the hospital with a fractured skull and third-degree burns all down my leg.
3: Oh, my gosh.
0: That's a whole, McKinsey, that's a whole thing. I mean, bike horror stories.
3: Oh, we don't need to do that.
0: Dude, I hear you, man.
3: I have to, I'm at work.
0: So,
3: I don't want to.
0: So it was a pine cone that got you.
2: Yeah. Oh, that's all I remember.
0: Oh, yeah, I know. I know that feeling. Thank you, buddy. I appreciate you.
2: Have a good one.
0: So, remember that story I told you? I'm racing my dad. I'm 6 years old. I'm racing my dad down Hurt Street there in Liberty. Mm-hmm. And right up from City Park, I'm going down the street as fast as I can. I'm heading up to Mr. Elder's house.
3: No.
0: All of a sudden, McKinsey.
3: No. Nope.
0: On my bike.
3: I'm not listening.
0: My trusted bike.
3: Nope.
0: The handlebars fly off. I'm full on. Guess what happens next? Immediate death wobble. I fly off that bike, put two divots in his yard, lost part of my tooth, had to be carried in the house. Grass everywhere. I had no idea what happened.
3: I don't want to talk about this.
0: You don't have one of those stories?
3: This hurts.
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15: A better life with Dr. Sanjay Gupta.
16: When you need your body to perform, but some of your muscles are having trouble, other muscles can sometimes help compensate. This is a great thing short term, but long term it can lead to serious and even chronic aches and pains. So if you've got nagging stiffness or irritation somewhere, don't push through it. Try to figure out why it's happening and how you can correct it. Strength and conditioning specialist Dana Santa says performing exercises at a deliberate tempo makes it easier to notice when the wrong muscles are taking over, and also gives the intended muscles a chance to engage before that compensation kicks in. Dana suggests that starting with primary movement patterns such as squatting, hinging, pushing, pulling, rotating, and core can help make compensation easiest to identify and to address. I'm Dr. Sanjay Gupta, helping you live a better life.
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18: Scattered rain back in the picture today. Now, this is going to be hit and miss. Not everybody's guaranteed to get it, and mainly this afternoon, but we'll have at least some rain around. Otherwise, high temperatures in the upper 80s. We'll see a heat index about 90 to 95. Friday, mainly dry. High temperature to about 90. Again, feels like the mid-90s. The weekend's where it really gets hot. From KCTV, I'm First Warm 5 Chief Meteorologist Luke Doris.

0: So you buy a gift card, Mackenzie.
1: Right.
0: Wherever you buy it to wherever the store you want to go to. You give it away as a present to somebody. They go try to use it. They get to the place, they unscratch everything, open it up, can't use it because someone's already stolen the information somehow ahead of time.
1: I don't understand. Okay.
0: And when they bought the thing, it had already been even stolen before the person bought it, which is crazyville to me.
1: How are you supposed to protect yourself against
0: that? I have no idea.
2: Yeah, I just heard about the gift card business.
0: Yeah.
2: That is the smallest form of extortion you can get.
0: It's bizarre, isn't it?
1: It is.
2: Yeah, because they are actually, if they can scan it and say it's good, then it should be good. But yeah. They should know it's not good.
0: See, and the other thing too is like that happened to me once with I got a gift card.
1: Uh-huh.
0: It was a gift or something. And then when it doesn't work at the store, like the last thing I want to do is what do you do? Let the person that gave it to you know, hey.
1: I know, you don't want to embarrass them.
0: Because you know it wasn't their intent.
1: Right.
0: And that's gonna look really odd. And if you've ever tried to do fraud on a gift card through those numbers on it,
1: oh good luck.
0: Oh man. I'm still waiting 6 years away.
1: Uh-huh.
0: You know, it's like this doesn't even work. But that isn't it. It makes me kind of, that's why I like to use gift cards fast.
1: Yeah, I got a painted tree gift card.
0: Oh, no.
1: Uh-huh.
0: Well, I don't know that you're going to be able to
1: I don't
0: use
1: think
0: that.
1: That's going to be worth much. When I've

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Plug in and make it more fun. 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

0: Does that make you reconsider maybe how you'd use gift cards, McKenzie?
1: Man, I think you're right about using them right away.
0: I think that it sounds like in that lady's case, it wouldn't have mattered, though.
1: It wouldn't have, but still.
0: You wouldn't delay it.
2: That's why I don't do gift cards anymore. Just like Venmo or Cash App them the money and put a little note on there for what it's for.
0: That's a good idea. At least you know it's secure.
2: Well, as secure as it can be.
0: Yeah, no, that's a fair point. Yeah, good enough. What's your name?
2: It's Bea.
1: From you in a while. Good to hear your voice.
2: School's been over, so I haven't been getting up early.
1: Oh, good for you.
0: I don't blame you.
1: Enjoy it.
0: Well, Bea, have a great rest of your day, okay?
2: Y'all too.
0: Anybody else, anytime you hear anybody say the words Venmo, all you hear is...
3: I don't do Venmo.
0: Doesn't matter what it is.
1: Why are you judging?
0: Well, maybe you should try it.
1: I don't want to.

0: Mackenzie, remember when Matt Stewart from Fox 4 dropped in here with us on the podcast back in the day?
1: Yeah.
0: About a year ago.
1: Uh-huh.
0: And he totally changed our perspective in one sentence. Remember this?
2: You can't take it for granted. We take it for granted. Oh, I'm so tired. This is going to be the worst day ever. You know, I don't have time to have bad days. So I always remind myself.
3: I don't have time to have bad days.
1: I'm going to put that in my pocket for later.
0: It's just one thing that I always remember about him.
1: It's so true.
0: Because he's gone through so much. So over at Fox 4, they have that whole WDAF TV Plus thing they do. And so they do all these different shows and podcasts. Mm-hmm. So Matt's doing his version of whatever he's got to do in his spare time over there at Fox.
4: I got a letter from a viewer I want to read to you guys.
1: Please
5: oh,
1: read.
5: Great. Okay.
4: Hey, Matt. Why can't you hold the microphone closer to your mouth when you're reporting out in the field?
1: No.
4: Just last week, Pat McGonigal was downtown reporting the FIFA, and he held his microphone near his mouth. Why can't you? That's it. He wants me to eat the mic when I talk in it.
3: I will remind the viewer.
4: Is this how I should talk when I report?
0: I just love his outlook on everything.
1: And for anyone who doesn't know, Matt has been battling cancer.
0: Yep.
1: And his wife as well at the same time.
0: And they both have the absolute incredible outlook on things.
1: What a lovely, he's a prince.
0: So Matt, on the off chance, as you're driving around town doing all you do at this time, or wherever you may be.
1: Or KQ if you're listening.
0: Thank you for what you all do. That made our day to hear it.
6: Meanwhile.
0: No time for bad days.
1: I don't have time for bad days.
0: Remember that.
3: Meanwhile.
1: All right. As expected, KCI just recorded their busiest day in history with over 24,000 passengers in a single day. That was Sunday, including these fans from Indiana.
7: What we wanted to see was the culture, and the Argentinian fans showed up. We have so many videos. They never stopped singing. They never sat down. There was so much joy and passion that, like, it was infectious.
1: Yeah, they were talking with Fox 4. Of course, Argentina facing off against Spain on Sunday.
0: I'd say the airport. I was up there yesterday afternoon.
1: Was it just bonkers?
0: It was bonkers. It was busy, but it moved fast in the, arrivals.
1: Yeah, I mean, they knew it was happening. So emotions ran high at a Kansas City planning meeting yesterday. They're looking into changing the Midtown Costco into an office supply center. Residents speaking their minds.
8: I would just like to think about us as investors. Like, we, the residents, the taxpayers, we're investors in this property. We've not been properly consulted as investors about what the future of this might look like.
1: Yeah, that was Fox 4 covering that. And Costco says if changes are not approved, the entire store could close.
0: Oh, wow.
1: So remember when Taylor and Travis, they gave, what, $26 million to charities when they got married?
9: That's my girl.
1: Yeah. So Swifties quietly celebrated and stepped up, encouraging one another to donate $13.87 to Operation Breakthrough to celebrate the newlyweds.
0: Awesome.
1: And the organization says they got over $17,000 in donations as a result.
0: Fantastic.
1: That's cool.
0: Good on you.
1: And happy 70th anniversary to Mugs Up in Independence.
0: Nicely done.
1: Still family owned. You still have a car hop to wait on you, deliver the food. GM Denise Hossack says that's what keeps folks coming back.
10: I just think that the uniqueness of being an original 1950s drive-in is what brings our customers back all the time.
1: Yeah, that and the yummy food, obviously.
0: Everybody right now that knows anything about KC.

0: see Independence, Mugs Up? Can totally see that sign in your head right now.
1: Take me to Mugs Up.
0: Why does it always go to that?
1: Because I like it when you feed me.
0: Well, coming up on 6. My name is Mike. That's McKenzie. Another busy day. All the way at Border War about an hour from now. Somebody else going to win some Black Crowes tickets, McKenzie.
1: Yeah.
0: It's going to be July 30th.
1: July 30th.
0: Morton Amphitheater. It's go time just after 7.
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3: Accident Kansas side, 435 westbound and northbound 69. The left lane is closed. A stall 435 northbound past Donahue on the right shoulder. East and westbound 70 at Van Brunt. No delays so far. I'm Wendy with your Right Now Traffic.
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18: A pleasant start to the day with temperatures in the 70s this morning, but this afternoon things are a little bit different. We've got some scattered rain in the mix. Now, not everybody will see it. It will be hit and miss, but this is our best rain chance in the forecast. Otherwise, highs to the upper 80s with a heat index of about 95. Friday, similar heat but drier. Your weekend, temperatures going up. From KCTV, I'm First Warren 5 Chief Meteorologist Luke Doris.
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21: I didn't tell you this yesterday. So I get in here in the morning, and you know my bag that I carry my computers in?
22: Yeah.
21: So where I set it in the morning is right on my stairs as I go into the garage. A spider. Remember how I told you I had spider issues?
22: Uh-huh.
21: There's a spider, like, sick or something. And it was inside.
22: A sick spider.
21: Inside the flap of the bag. And I opened the bag. I'm like, that thing traveled with me all morning yesterday, by the way. It was dead.

0: Let's go, baby. Let's go. Let's go. Let's go.
1: Carney, thanks for having it on 94.9.
2: Oh, Carney.
1: Appreciating Carney this morning. Tell you what, that Starbucks in Carney there in the Price Chopper parking lot is a busy place.
2: Oh, yeah. I've been by that one.
1: FYI. So there's a Kansas City secret page. I've talked about this before.
2: Oh, I need to get on that.
1: It's on Facebook, and occasionally, you know, some interesting stuff pops up there. But, and I ended up catching one of them. One of the contributors put up, asked a very simple question. Mm-hmm. What's the most underrated restaurant in KC that never gets enough love? And so I looked up, I thought, how many, it made me think, how many restaurants are in the city?
2: Oh, we've got to have hundreds.
1: 700 is what the average was.
2: Okay.
1: And that's just in the main part of Kansas and Missouri, kind of the
2: okay.
1: proper.
2: Okay, the Metroplex.
1: But if you add in the whole thing, you know, you start going up north near Weston and out south, mm-hmm. still all that, you start to bring in like almost 1,000 different restaurants. And so I thought, well, what are they saying on this thing? Places like Capini's popped up on there, Summit Grill up there in the Northland, V's.
2: Oh, V's, man, that's a time machine.
1: How about this one? The Vietnam Cafe. When was the last time you were down there?
2: It's been a while.
1: Me too.
2: Do they still have two locations? They had one by KU.
1: I couldn't answer that one, but
2: I'm not sure. But yeah, I used to go there a lot because it was kind of in my path, and yeah,
1: so
2: that's good.
1: If you were asked, what is the most underrated restaurant in Kansas City that never, ever gets enough love, what would you say? We were just talking about our place Humdinger's a little bit ago. That was fantastic. In a Tub popped up on the list as well.
2: Well, but we talk about In a Tub a lot.
1: I know. I think that's kind of like that. They even say it's a Northland tradition for that. So, okay. By the way, did you see the Gladstone Bowl got sold?
2: Yes,
1: I did.
2: Got
1: a brand new owner coming in on that.
2: Crazy.
1: So don't change the grill. So what are those Kansas City restaurants that are underrated that just never get enough love? Big Burger up on Vivian.
2: Okay.
1: You been there?
2: No.
1: You've never been to Big Burger? Okay.
2: No. Because you don't take me.
1: I knew her. See, every time I say, I can't believe you haven't been there, in my head, I wish I could take the words back because I know what you're going to say next. All right, so most underrated KC restaurants that just don't get enough love, in your opinion, what would our list be? I could read their comments section, but I'd like to hear what yours are.
2: Yeah.
1: Let's do it. 913-408-7949. Phones are open early here. Call or text. We're open.

0: downtown.
1: I got Ponax, and I believe it's down like off of Southwest Boulevard.
2: Yeah, Ponax. I haven't been to Ponax in a minute.
1: Oh, man, they are awesome people.
2: Yeah, they are.
1: Delicious food, man.
3: Bartenders are quick with your food at lunch, too.
2: Like
3: man.
2: That.
3: I like it.
1: Well, I don't drink, so, you know, I'm all about the food and my sweet iced teas, man. yeah, you know. Whoever's out there, have an ice cold beer for me, please.
3: There you go. I'll do it. Thank you, sir. 94.9 KCML, underrated restaurants.
4: Mexican Corner, I think. Or Corner Mexican.
3: So. Where is it?
4: Grandview.
3: Gotcha. Corner
2: okay.
3: Mexican in Grandview. What's
2: Did
3: your
2: you
3: name?
2: Know.
4: David.
3: Hey, you. Thank you. 94.9 KCML, what's your underrated restaurant?
5: The Plant City be a part
2: sure,
5: of it?
2: Sure.
3: Oh, absolutely.
5: There's a restaurant in Plant City called The Suburban. Have you ever heard of it?
2: No,
3: but do tell.
5: It's really cool. It's they've got their whole dining area in the back. Well, it's not their whole dining area, but they got a huge dining area in the back that's outside in like this big garden kind of.
3: Oh, nice.
5: It is so nice.
3: And it's in Plant City.
5: It's in Platte City, yeah.
3: Nice. Called Suburbia, all right.
2: Love it.
5: Yeah.
3: Thanks for
5: Suburbian.
3: The head. Yeah.
2: Suburban.
5: Suburbian.
3: Oh, gotcha. Like in Smithville, they got a place called the Aroma Bistro, right? Right. Just
5: oh,
3: as you go in.
5: That's nice, too.
3: It is. So,
5: yeah.
3: Hey, good call. I'm glad you checked in.
5: Okay, great.
2: Thanks.
3: Have a good day. That's what we're talking about. The underrated restaurants that just don't get enough love,
2: okay,
3: in your opinion. Phones are open 913-408-7949.
2: And Captain's Corner in Paradise? What's
3: so
2: that?
3: Good. It's like a general store, but their grill is fantastic.
2: Where is it?
3: It's kind of by Trimble. Like, if you're going to just past Smithville Lake,
2: oh, okay.
3: It's Trimble.
2: I got to get up to Smithville.
3: Little tiny town called Paradise right there. They've got ice cream there, all of it.
2: I want to go to there.
6: 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Right now, traffic from the Certified Transmission Traffic Desk.
7: 435 westbound and northbound 69. The left lane is closed. Emergency vehicles there on the scene. Don't see it causing a big delay. A stall 35 northbound past West Penway on the right shoulder. 29 southbound from 635 into downtown. No delays. I'm Wendy with your right now traffic.
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17: Everyone poops. It's not just the name of a classic potty training book. It's a universal truth. Even though everyone does it, almost no one wants to talk about it. Dr. Tricia Pasricha wants to change that. She's the author of a new book. It's called You've Been Pooping All Wrong. And she says there are three critical P's of pooping. The first is propulsion. Both the voluntary push you exert and the involuntary contractions that happen naturally within your body. Top line, when you feel the need to go, don't hold it. The second P is pliability, which refers to stool softness. The keys to this one are making sure you're drinking enough water and eating enough fiber. And the last P is for pelvic floor. 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I'm Dr. Sanjay Gupta, helping you live a better life.
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1: All right, the restaurants, McKenzie, they're underrated around town.
2: Mm-hmm.
1: Don't get enough love. You're right, man. Captain's Corner all over our text line right now.
2: Okay, I need a road trip.
1: It is good. Also, yep, another one from Big Burger. Big Mama's, 435 and Bannister Road. Giant cinnamon rolls? Oh, come on.

0: They're underrated restaurants around town. Don't get enough love, but man, you love them.
1: Yeah, the underrated Italian restaurant up in Northland that's called Giovanni's off Antioch Road.
2: Oh.
0: That is a good one.
2: Okay.
0: You're not wrong you on got, that. What's your name?
1: And then you got Daniel, and you got Casconi's, and you got Winstead.
0: Of course.
2: Well, Winstead's. And we had one for Paul's Drive-In off of Blue Ridge and 470.
0: Hey, when was the last time you were at Casconi's?
1: 2 weeks ago.
0: Okay. What'd you get?
1: I got the fettuccine alfredo with chicken.
0: Gosh, it's so good. Oh, fettuccine I can smell it.
2: Alfredo.
0: Yeah, good on you, Daniel. Thanks for that, buddy. We needed that.
1: All right, bye.
3: Mike and Mackenzie in the morning.
4: Give me the ball.
2: That's mine.
4: Give me the ball.

0: What I love, Mackenzie, is that all of us have one of those restaurants that we all think is underrated.
1: Of course.
0: Like, 913-408-7949. That gets you to us. I'm just going to you.
2: Hey, I like me a little Sneed's barbecue every now and then.
0: Sneed!
1: That's all I can hear.
0: Sneed!
1: There we go.
0: Tom, where is Sneed's barbecue? Is that Lee Summit?
2: That's out in Belton.
0: That's right.
1: Oh,
0: Belton.
1: Okay.
0: All right, buddy. Appreciate
2: kinda,
0: that one.
2: Kind of by Loch Lloyd. It's like a throwback in time. You go in there and the lighting and the flooring and the tablecloths.
1: I like that.
0: That's like the original, that LC's as well. I've been there for years. Thank you, buddy. Appreciate it, Tom. 94.9, underrated restaurants. What do you got?
3: The Burger Joint in Northmore.
0: The Burger Joint in
1: okay.
0: Northmore.
1: Okay, good to know.
0: Now, what do you get on that menu when you go in there?
3: They have an amazing fried chicken salad, Philly steak, Italian steak.
0: Ooh, Italian steaks. Come on, Mackenzie.
1: All right.
3: They have old school onion rings.
0: Nice. Now tell it, hey, what is your name?
3: Beth,
0: I'm glad you checked in with us this morning. I hope you have a great rest of your day, okay?
3: You too, guys.
0: See you later. Thanks for having us on.
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5: 435 northbound a stall past Donahue on the right shoulder. 670 eastbound at 70 stall right shoulder. And 35 northbound past West Penway stall right shoulder. No new accidents to report. I'm Wendy with your right now traffic.
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10: I'm feeling lucky to have my college-age kids home with me for a few weeks this summer. And one of the things I know we're going to be talking about, AI. I've started to use it more often at the hospital to get fresh takes on patient problems that I'm trying to solve. And for my girls, well, I know that they are navigating college now with these new powerful tools. Something, frankly, that you and I couldn't have even imagined when we were in school. But while it may be tempting to outsource your studying and your work to these large language models, I beg you not to. And that's because AI chatbots tend to reproduce what researchers call weird viewpoints. That's an acronym: Western, Educated, Industrialized, Rich, and Democratic. 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
1: Right.
0: Got a good question here.
2: Hey, guys, what was the restaurant that you all were just talking about that had the Italian steak sandwich? those are delicious, but I didn't catch the restaurant's name. Thanks, Mike.
0: So that's in Northmore. It's called The Burger Joint, if you missed that. She can't be the only one that missed out on that. But there you go. All right, restaurants that are underrated that need more love in KC, what would you call in with? Fleetwood Mac's taking over, 94.9 KC.

0: context. Go Chicken Go. You know it.
1: Oh, yeah.
0: And, of course, the Westport Flea Market coming in there.
1: Naturally.
0: All right, these are the places around town under just under-recognized restaurants in KC that deserve some extra love. Let's go.
2: Yes, Town Topic been mentioned.
0: Town Topic's great.
1: Hey, the train is in, too.
2: Yeah. You guys have a good day.
0: You too. What's your name?
2: It's Steph from Liberty, hun.
1: Oh, hey, Steph. Hey.
0: Good to hear from you, Stephanie.
1: Thanks.
0: We love when you call.
2: All right.
0: Bye.
2: Thanks. Bye-bye.
0: See you, hon.

0: Underrepresented restaurants, McKenzie. Ones that just need a little extra love around town, you know? 913-408-7949. Let's go.
1: People need to go to Pig Witch down at River Market.
2: Oh, it's so good.
1: Best sandwiches you'll ever get.
2: Oh, my gosh. You won't need to eat again for a week.
1: That's exactly right. They are fabulous.
2: There was a sauce there that was so good.
0: Oh, try all the sauces.
2: Yeah, there was. Oh, they were all delicious. Yeah.
0: Good. And the cool thing about that is that's kind of like a market kind of place, too. So
2: They've got all kinds of stuff. We also had hummus and pita, which is down in downtown OP.
0: Oh, nice.
2: Right next to the park. It's really good.
0: What's your name?
1: Robin, South Kansas City.
0: Hey, Robin.
2: Hey,
0: South
2: Robin.
0: KC. Appreciate you. You have a great day. Thanks for Pig Witch. 94.9 KCMO. What do you got for us? You're on.
3: Outside the metro area. This is Austin and Lawrence. But the Big Mill is a Detroit deep dish style pizza place in Lawrence on 9th Street.
0: Nice. Hey, listen, we'll take it. Lawrence, we pull Lawrence in there.
2: Any excuse to go to Lawrence. Then you get a piece of pie at Lady Bird Cafe.
3: Oh, yeah. Lady Bird's amazing.
0: Hey, thank you, bud. Appreciate you, man.
3: Have
0: Bye. Do you see that? 0263 just popped in. Pig Witch again.
2: Oh, yeah.
0: I forgot.
2: Nothing bad there.
0: That was one of the first sweet deals we did, man.

0: not entirely sure we're ready for this.
1: Name?
2: I'm Mike. Acting's what I live and breathe for. And I gotta have faith in myself.
3: You need to show everyone who you are.
4: I like this girl, Sylvester.
3: Sylvester?
4: That's right, his real name.
3: It's got a nice ring to it. Sylvester Stallone. It's like Peter Parker.
0: I don't know, man.
5: All right, well, stay with me on this. Because I think this is the film that America demands.
2: If I'm not willing to live up to what I wrote, then what's the point?
0: Come on.
5: That's Anthony Ippolito.
0: Okay.
5: Maybe the most Italian name ever. As who else? Sylvester Rocky. Stallone. It's called I Play Rocky, about the making of the OG Rocky, which in retrospect is really nothing less than a miracle, because Rocky was made for under $1 million, was the biggest box office hit of 76, and won Best Oscar for Best Picture.
6: We were talking about that a while back, that the whole stair scene where he runs up to the top and he's doing his thing, that was a thing where he just got out of the car, ran, and they had a camera rolling.
5: It was all kind of illegal.
6: Yeah, because they didn't have permits for it.
5: Right. So Ted Lasso's Hannah Waddington's new series, Ride or Die, now streaming on Prime.
7: Deb, I'm an assassin. I kill terrible people for money. What if I did it for free? I'd be a serial killer.
5: So Oscar winner Octavia Spencer also stars as Waddington's best friend, getting strong reviews for the whole season. They dropped it all, by the way, so you don't have to wait for weekly episodes over on Prime. Question for the group.
0: Uh-huh.
5: Haven't we, the American people, been through enough?
0: Yes.
5: Because I, for one, do not need this.
8: Chipmunks can't talk.
0: No.
9: Oh, yeah? Check this out.
5: No. Absolutely
0: stop.
5: Not. 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
0: Oh.
5: This is a hard pass.
0: What? We don't... Somebody's bored.
5: Matt Damon is everywhere promoting The Odyssey. He says there's one thing he will not do for a movie role anymore.
10: I think if I'd put weight on, that would have been dangerous, and it's not something I'll do anymore. I was happy to do it earlier in my life.
0: Man.
5: You and me both, Matt. I'm not putting on more weight for a role. I won't do it.
0: Okay.
5: Movie releases tomorrow.
0: Thank you.
11: No one could stand between me and home. Not even the gods.
0: It does look good.
5: Mm-hmm.
0: There's another one that we'll get to in a little bit. Owen Wilson's new movie.
5: Yes.
0: Like... That, I'm intrigued
5: that
0: with that.
5: That looks kind of interesting.
0: I am intrigued with that. That and that Tom Cruise movie, The Digger?
5: Uh-huh.
0: All right, I'm in. Everybody, it's karaoke time. This is my karaoke song.
5: It's not difficult, just the timing.
0: It's the timing at the end. Watch out for that.

0: you're around him and you're just in an instant good mood. Our buddy at Fox 4, Matt Stewart's one.
1: Yeah, he is.
0: He gave us this perspective changer a year ago on our podcast.
2: You can't take it for granted. We take it for granted. Oh, I'm so tired. This is going to be the worst day ever. You know, I don't have time to have bad days. So I always remind myself.
3: Like I don't have time to have bad days.
1: I'm going to put that in my pocket for later.
0: Just something always stuck with us on that. So Matt's doing this deal with, they got their WDIF Plus, their... like streaming.
1: Yeah, they're
0: channel.
1: Doing podcasts and all kinds of stuff over there.
0: And it's cool to see him behind the scenes because, and Matt's just funny in general, but you catch him talking this thing.
4: I got a letter from the viewer I want to read to you guys.
1: Please
0: oh,
1: read.
0: Great. Okay.
4: Hey, Matt, why can't you hold the microphone closer to your mouth when you're reporting out in the field?
1: No.
4: Just last week, Pat McGonigal was downtown reporting the FIFA and he held his microphone near his mouth. Why can't you? That's it. He wants me to eat the mic when I talk.
3: I don't remind
4: you. So is this how I should talk when I report?
0: I just love it.
1: Eating the mic is a term we use.
0: This is good stuff.
5: All right, man.
0: Thank you.
2: Meanwhile.
1: So as expected, KCI just recorded their busiest day in history. Over 24,000 passengers in a single day Sunday.
0: Man.
1: Including these fans from Indiana.
6: What we wanted to see was the culture, and the Argentinian fans showed up. We have so many videos. They never stopped singing. They never sat down. There was so much joy and passion that, like, it was infectious.
1: Yeah, they talked to KMBC. Of course, Argentina will face off against Spain on Sunday. Emotions ran high at a Kansas City planning meeting yesterday, looking into changing the Midtown Costco into an office supply center. Residents speaking their minds there.
7: I would just like to think about us as investors. Like, we, the residents, the taxpayers, were investors in this property. We've not been properly consulted as investors about what the future of this might look like.
1: Fox 4 covering that story. Costco says if the changes aren't approved, the entire store might close.
0: Oh, no.
1: So remember when Taylor and Travis gave over, $26 million to charity when they got married?
8: That's my girl.
0: Yeah.
1: So Swifties stepped up to celebrate, too, encouraging one another to donate $13.87 to Operation Breakthrough.
0: Yeah.
1: And as a result, the organization said they got over $20,000 in donations.
0: Good on you. Thanks to the generosity.
1: Happy 70th anniversary to Mugs.

0: in Independence, still family owned. Still have the car hops deliver the food to you. GM Denise Hosbeck says that's what keeps people coming back.
1: I just think that the uniqueness of being an original 1950s drive-in is what brings our customers back all the time.
0: And the yummy nummy num nums food.
2: No,
0: who's ready for Black Crowes tickets?
2: July 30th, they're going to be at Moore Amphitheater. Border works like this. We need caller number 9. Right now to 913-408-7949. 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We'll find out what side of the state line you're on. And then we'll go to caller 10 or 11, maybe 12. Get the other side of the state
0: line. That's how it works.
2: There are days where all of a sudden it's like everybody from Kansas is calling.
0: Yeah.
2: And then Missouri can't slip through. So either way, caller number 9, guaranteed to play some Border War. For none other, the old Black Crowes tickets. What's our theme today?
0: Black Crowes.
2: Works for me.
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4: Accident 35 southbound past 119th. It's on the left shoulder. 435 east and westbound at State Line. No delays there. And 35 north and southbound at Armored 210. A steady flow. No issues. I'm Wendy with your Right Now Traffic.
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20: Everyone poops. It's not just the name of a classic potty training book. It's a universal truth. Even though everyone does it, almost no one wants to talk about it. Dr. Tricia Pasricha wants to change that. She's the author of a new book. It's called You've Been Pooping All Wrong. And she says there are three critical P's of pooping. The first is propulsion. Both the voluntary push you exert and the involuntary contractions that happen naturally within your body. Top line, when you feel the need to go, don't hold it. The second P is pliability, which refers to stool softness. The keys to this one are making sure you're drinking enough water and eating enough fiber. And the last P is for pelvic floor. If you can get your knees up above your waist while you're on the toilet, like on a stool or a garbage can or a stack of books even, that can make all the difference. I'm Dr. Sanjay Gupta, helping you live a better life.
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23: Scattered rain back in the picture today. Now, this is going to be hit and miss. Not everybody's guaranteed to get it, and mainly this afternoon, but we'll have at least some rain around. Otherwise, high temperatures in the upper 80s. We'll see a heat index about 90 to 95. Friday, mainly dry. High temperature to about 90. Again, feels like the mid-90s. The weekend where it really gets hot. From KCTV, I'm First Warn 5 Chief Meteorologist Luke Doris.
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0: We haven't done it in a while, Mackenzie. The old mystery voice.
1: Oh, okay.
0: So, mystery voice works like this. Mackenzie is really good at identifying voices, mm-hmm. except when they're whispering or they're singing. It gets a little tricky for Mackenzie. Now, if it's just straight on voice, I play something for her. She's like, oh, that's whoever. I can tell. She immediately knows.
1: Then I get all cocky about it.
0: I have a feeling that in this case, Mackenzie, you might be a little bit on the stump side.
1: Okay.
0: All right. Here we go. A little mystery voice, but this person's singing.
2: Prove it to you. If I don't, then will I lose you?
0: Anybody coming to mind here?
1: Hmm.
0: No?
2: I'm at the back of every line. Rose out of history every time.
0: I guarantee you, you know who that person is. Is anybody coming to mind?
1: Katie Sagal?
0: That's a good guess, but it's not Katie.
1: It's not, okay. Played Peggy Bundy.
0: 913-408-7949. Can somebody help Mackenzie?
2: To you.
0: Who is this singing here?
2: If I don't, then will I lose you?
0: And I don't want to reveal.
2: The back of every line.
1: Is it?
2: Rose out of history every time.
1: Rita Wilson?
0: Is it Rita Wilson?
2: Tell me.
0: No, so you've set out Katie Sagal, you said Rita Wilson. I don't want to ruin it yet. 913-408-7949. Who do you think that is? Because clearly Mackenzie isn't
1: quite
0: sure.
1: No, I'm not feeling 100%.
0: Let's go.

0: All right, McKenzie, ready to jump back into this?
1: Sure.
0: One more time here. I want to see if you can figure this out. Prove it to you. Little game of mystery voice we play.
1: Uh-huh. If I don't, then
0: will I lose you? So there you go. There's your mystery singer this time, we should say.
1: Singers are harder for me.
0: Yeah, now who do you think, McKenzie? You locked in one a second ago.
1: I said Katie Sagal, and then I thought maybe it was Rita Wilson.
0: Okay. So there we are right now. And I'm not revealing just yet. Who do you think?
2: Meryl Streep.
0: You're going to lock in Meryl Streep.
1: Oh, she is a good singer.
0: Okay. All right, then. Where are you calling us from today?
2: Hey, it's Kathy. It's Casey Kathy.
1: Hey, Casey Kathy. Yeah.
2: Hey, guys.
0: We appreciate you. Thank you.
2: Appreciate you. Bye.
1: Ooh, Kate Hudson came in on text. That sounds like a good guess, too.
0: Let's go over here. Who do you think that was?
2: Do we get choices?
0: No. No choices on this one.
2: Oh, God. Okay, you know what I'm going to say? I'm going to say Meryl Streep.
0: You're going Meryl.
1: There's another Meryl. Yep. Okay.
0: Hey, thank you, Sarah. All right, who do you think it was before I tell everybody?
3: Anne Hathaway.
0: She can sing, too. Yeah. It's not Anne. I will say, it has been mentioned. The right person has been mentioned.
1: It sounds like an older woman, to me, anyway.
0: What's your name, bud?
3: Okay. It's Mike from World of Fun.
1: Oh, hey, Mike.
0: Hey, thanks, buddy.
1: Great
0: Appreciate
1: to hear
0: listening.
1: From you.
3: Bye.
0: McKenzie.
1: Yeah.
0: The correct person has been said.
1: Okay.
0: Who do you want to lock in officially?
1: I don't think it's Meryl Streep. I've heard her sing.
0: Who are you going to lock in?
1: Prove it to you. I think it's Rita Wilson.
0: You're going to go Rita Wilson?
1: Yeah.
0: You're putting all the marbles on Rita?
1: Yeah, I think it is. And I know she sings a lot, and she's a musician.
0: Well, you're exactly right.
1: Yeah. Mrs. Tom Hanks.
0: Singing in the subway there in New York.
1: In the subway?
0: In the subway. She's
1: just standing
0: there. Oh, my gosh. She's in a black leather jacket, and she is just wailing away.
1: Good for her.
0: Just FYI, Rita Wilson, everybody. Okay, that's enough, Rita.
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5: East and westbound 70 at 31st Street. It's wide open with no delays. Kansas side, 435 north and southbound at Midland Drive. A steady flow. Don't see any backups there. In good shape across the metro with no new accidents to report and no big delays. I'm Wendy with your Right Now Traffic.
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10: Everyone poops. It's not just the name of a classic potty training book. It's a universal truth. Even though everyone does it, almost no one wants to talk about it. Dr. Tricia Pasricha wants to change that. She's the author of a new book. It's called You've Been Pooping All Wrong. And she says there are three critical P's of pooping. The first is propulsion. Both the voluntary push you exert and the involuntary contractions that happen naturally within your body. Top line, when you feel the need to go, don't hold it. The second P is pliability, which refers to stool softness. The keys to this one are making sure you're drinking enough water and eating enough fiber. And the last P is for pelvic floor. If you can get your knees up above your waist while you're on the toilet, like on a stool or a garbage can or a stack of books even, that can make all the difference. I'm Dr. Sanjay Gupta, helping you live a better life.
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0: Also, of course, Bon Jovi back on the road, which they've worked hard on rehearsal.
1: Oh, man, he has been through some stuff.
0: And he's trying to find his footing again, but he's talking about the fact that it was never about the applause.
2: I know many an entertainer who lived for the applause. I don't think that was ever, ever my motivation. In the order of doing it, it was writing a song was number one. Recording it was number two to see if what you've written is worth anything. And then three was performing it.
0: So there you go.
1: Love that.
0: I'm just glad they're back out there.
1: I know.
0: I feel like you feel like the creativity, you can't bottle that up no matter how old you are, right?
1: Absolutely. No, you got to keep out there. Keep working.
0: Keep on keeping on, man.
1: Thanks, Mike.
0: Yeah, boy.

0: I'm impressed you found that, McKenzie.
1: Yeah, you like this?
0: Uh-huh.
1: Nickelback's new album coming out in October, despite your cards and letters.
0: Dang.
1: Yeah.
0: Okay, that's exactly what I would expect from Nickelback.
1: Yep.
0: Bring it.
1: Oh, jeez.
0: Thanks for
1: it's
0: that.
1: It's called Everything Under the Sun.
0: Right.
1: Speaking of Nickelback.
0: Wait a minute.
2: Did you want to come and see all the good folks that showed up tonight?
0: Yes.
2: Light them up.
0: Yeah. Oh, it's the documentary on Netflix. Love to hate Nickelback. Or hate to love.
3: I always wanted it to be a part of my life. I had no idea it was going to be this integral.
0: Have you watched it?
3: I always felt
1: no.
3: Like standing on stage and performing for people.
0: It's really good. So my question to you, McKenzie, is what's your guilty pleasure band? Because mine is Nickelback.
1: So sometimes I have to listen to old school Andy Gibb.
0: Wouldn't have seen that coming. Okay.
1: Who doesn't love a little shadow dancing?
0: Fair. I was thinking you're more along the lines in this vein. I mean, if a Nickelback song comes on, I am so turning it up. And any other Nickelback fan out there, All the Right Reasons, that album.
1: I do like the song Rock Star. That's kind of fun that they do.
0: You, okay. Oh, this is Photograph.
1: That's yeah, that's Photograph. Makes me
0: laugh. All right. Every time I do, it makes I'm going to open up the phones right now. This will be fun. Don't be afraid to admit your guilty pleasure band. What is it? It comes on and you're not afraid to rock out to
1: right.
0: It. Or just sing at the top of your lungs. You know every word to their songs. You're a true fan, but you're like, maybe not everybody needs to know
1: that
0: about
1: maybe
0: me.
1: I don't roll the windows down.
0: By your guilty pleasure band, the number's 913-408-7949. Get you to us. You can call or text, but we always like it when you call. Get you on the radio now next. Let's go. Queen.

0: These are your guilty pleasure bands.
1: Right.
0: That, man, it comes on, and you're all over it. Good old Nickelback. That's how it all got started. They got their new album out in October. I'm surprised that you pulled that today.
1: Yeah.
0: I'm impressed.
1: Well, I thought you might like it.
0: What are the guilty pleasure bands coming in on text?
1: We've got the Carpenters and the Bee Gees.
0: Okay, a lot of Bee Gees.
1: New Kids on the Block.
0: Bring it, okay.
1: Macklemore, Thrift Shop.
0: Hold it.
1: Creed, another one for New Kids.
0: Yeah, Creed. Yeah. Wait, who had Creed?
1: Where did Creed go? Oh, 1125.
0: Nice work, yeah. 1125. Let's go here on phones. Hi there.
2: I've got Supertramp.
1: Good.
2: And Collective Soul.
0: Oh, yes.
1: Oh, Collective Soul.
2: And I don't even listen to that type of music.
0: Well, hey, Collective Soul.
1: That's nice.
0: Soft spot in my heart. Thank you very much for that.
2: Thanks. I'll tell you what I want, what I really, really want.
1: Oh, that's a great one.
2: All the way.
1: Man, right out of the gate.
0: I love it. Nice one.
1: Yes.
0: Thank you.
1: I'm on board.
2: Breaking Benjamin.
0: Ooh. All day long, I'm in. So good. Good call. What's your name?
2: Yes, Lindy.
0: Lindy,
1: thanks, Lindy.
0: Hello, hello. What is your guilty pleasure band?
3: The Bee Gees.
1: Yes. See, you get it.
0: At the top of your lungs, you're singing it.
3: It rocks.

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1: Starting to see our morning drive slow pockets. 435 westbound at Holmes, 35 southbound at Antioch, and 435 southbound at Johnson Drive. Emergency vehicles 69 northbound before 119th left shoulder. I'm Wendy with your Right Now Traffic.
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14: You know, it's funny, when I think back to what the typical American dinner looked like when you and I were kids, there's usually some kind of meat featured at the center of the plate. Vegetables are there, but often thought of as a side dish. More and more, though, we are coming to realize that a plant-based diet, with little or no meat even, is going to be a healthier way to eat for just about everyone. New study out of the University of Hawaii Cancer Center found that eating a high-quality plant-rich diet that includes whole grains, vegetables, and fruits may prevent cognitive impairment even when people start that diet in their late 50s and 60s. Yeah, it's important to make sure you're getting enough protein, fats, complex carbohydrates. Just because you cut out or even cut back on meat, though, is not a license to eat whatever you want. Focus on eating whole, real foods. I'm Dr. Sanjay Gupta, helping you live a better life.
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0: slam that. Your guilty pleasure bands. We've got a list on text right now. Everybody's texting in.
1: All right, Casey and the Sunshine Band.
0: Okay,
1: that's
0: fair.
1: A great one.
0: Yes.
1: Corey says Bone Thugs and Harmony.
0: Bring it.
1: Neil Diamond.
0: Wait, Bone Thugs and Harmony is at the crossroads, right? That's totally it. Okay, go ahead.
1: Ellen in New Jersey says Salt and Pepper. Yes, please, especially Shoot. Culture Club.
0: Yeah.
1: Hootie and the Blowfish, Counting Crows.
0: There you go.
1: These are a lot of good ones.
0: I like it.
1: Love it.
0: Thank you for all those. All right, listen up. I want to switch gears real quick, McKenzie, because one little question popped up on my newsfeed.
1: Okay.
0: You ready for this?
1: Yeah.
0: Grace is standing by. Grace, I'm going to come to you first on this, all right? Is arriving exactly on time late?
2: No.
0: Ooh. Is arriving on time actually late, McKenzie? If I open up the phones for a full-on nine-lister poll here, where's
1: everybody going to complicate it?
0: Well, that's what you do, please.
1: I mean, we're talking about like lunch or a meeting or something, not an airplane.
0: Are we?
1: Well, I don't know.
0: I'm not going to rule out anything.
1: I think on time is on time.
0: The question is arriving exactly on time late? You bring up a valid point, complicator.
1: I think if you arrive on time, ready at the appointed time.
0: Okay, but take it. Okay, your flight leaves at 4:25.
1: Oh, I need to leave for the airport right now.
0: So if you're okay, so if arriving exactly on time, are you late or not?
1: You're supposed to arrive early for a flight.
0: So. Okay.
1: If I'm meeting you for lunch at noon, you're going to see me at noon.
0: Okay. We'll take flights out of it. So yeah, is arriving exactly on time late? Is the question. So nine-lister polls work like this. We need you to in here right now. We need nine people because if we keep it even, then it always ends up being straight down the middle. All we want to know is arriving exactly on time late or not, in your opinion. Yes or no? 913-408-7949 as always.

0: It really is kind of an age-old debate, Mackenzie.
1: Uh-huh.
0: One little question. Is arriving exactly on time to whatever you're going to, is that late or not? Dennis, thanks for waiting, buddy. Dennis, what do you got? Late or not?
2: If I show up at 9:08 for a 9:08 tee time with my buddies, there's going to be three really mad golfers.
1: See, I don't know anything about golf.
0: You better be there on time.
2: Well, okay. For the most part, I say yes.
0: All right, then. Thank you. Late. 94.9 KCMO. Kim, thanks for waiting there. What do you got? Is arriving exactly on time late or not?
3: No, it's on time. You're on time if you get there at the time you're supposed to be there.
0: All right. Then. Kim, thank you very much for checking in. Let's go over here. Let's go rapid fire.
4: I think it's a little bit late, especially if you're going to work, because if you're working for me, you need to be in your seat working by 8.
5: I know you want a yes or a no, Mike, but I got to tell you, I don't have to be here till 8:30. I get here at 6.
0: Overachiever right there.
1: Yeah.
0: But that's Desiree. Good on you. Next up.
6: 10 minutes early, not a minute late.
0: Arriving exactly on time, late or not?

0: fine. Everybody's got an opinion on this. I don't leave anybody out. So the deal is arriving exactly on time late or not? Hit it.
1: So we've got a lot of people saying that arriving on time is late. Val says arriving on time is not late. And I'd be very happy if my husband was never late.
0: All right, let's roll over here. Hi.
2: Yep, for your own time, you're late. You got to be there early.
0: Now, what's early? What is early?
2: Like, if you got to be there at 8, be there by 7:15, because you never know what's going to happen on the way to work.
0: Okay, you're giving yourself some margin. All right, buddy. I appreciate it, man.
1: Well, yeah, but...
0: Let me flip it. So the consensus is...
1: Because being too early can be rude.
0: Well, but hold on. So we'll finish the one. So is arriving exactly on time late? Everybody's saying yes? Is that what
1: I'm
0: hearing?
1: Most people are saying yes.
0: All right. So now, what's too early?
1: Right.
0: Like 7:15 for 8? Okay. That's definitely giving yourself some margin. But what's too early? Is there something too early?
1: I think if you're more than about 10 minutes early for something, then you appear really thirsty.
0: Okay. Go back to Desiree, though. She said for 8, she's there at 6.
1: Well, and again, it depends on what you're doing.
0: So it's situational in your world?
1: Yeah.
0: Why is everything situational?
1: I remember when my in-laws met my parents the first time.
0: Yeah.
1: And in their defense, they were driving from 2 hours away.
0: Okay.
1: I looked out the front door.
0: Oh, no.
1: A half hour before they were supposed to meet us.
0: Oh, that's a thing.
1: And they were circling.
0: That's a thing. I think that's something with holidays when you have like, you've got like my grandma and grandpa would do that.
1: Yeah.
0: And you would see them circle. They wait.
1: Yeah.
0: Nope. Can't go in
1: there
0: yet.
1: And it is different. Again, if you are driving from someplace, it's hard to time that stuff. But
0: well, why wouldn't you just go get something at a Quick Trip or something?
1: Right. Exactly. I don't know why you wouldn't hide out at a park or something.
0: They're going to see you circling.
1: Right.
0: All right. So what is too late? I mean, I
1: too
0: think
1: early.
0: Or too early. That's right. 913-408-7949. We'll kind of flip the script on this thing. I don't think we've ever gone there with this, have we?
1: Yeah, I think so.
0: Do you circle at your kid's house when you're supposed to be on time?
1: I'm on time.
0: You hover, don't you?

0: be too early, Mackenzie. Hello.
1: Well, it's situational, like Mackenzie said. If I'm going to work, then I've got to be there on time. Mm-hmm. I'm late. But if I'm going to a party or I'm going to my in-laws or somewhere, then I have to be fashionably late.
2: Okay.
1: They're not ready.
0: You got to read the room, I guess, is what you're saying, huh?
1: Yeah.
0: Hold on. I'm coming back to that. Fashionably late. But what is the consensus on early?
2: It's about 15 minutes.
0: Okay, 15.
2: Seems to be
0: acceptable. All right, do me
2: acceptable.
0: A favor. Now, when it comes to being fashionably late, I think everybody has their own definition of that. Can you Google, Kenzie, Google fashionably
2: define
0: late?
2: Define fashionably late?
0: Yeah, define fashionably late. In the meantime, 913-408-7949. When you need to be fashionably late, how late are you to somewhere? What's it say on Google?
2: 15 to 20 minutes.
0: See, all right.
2: That's how they define fashionably
0: late. Okay, I'm putting it in Copilot as well. The other thing is...
2: I also think if you're having a party, that's implied that, you know, the party's... You know, 6 to 10, you can show up at 7.
0: So this says 5 to 15 minutes late for a party, often considered fashionably late. 30 plus minutes late without notice, just plain late.
2: Okay.
0: So fashionably late, how would we put that
2: one? I don't like being late.
0: Yes, you do on some things.
2: Like what?
0: Well, we've been to a couple of things where you want to arrive right on time. You have. Don't act like you haven't.
2: What?
0: I
2: pride myself on being punctual.
0: I don't think you want me to give details on this one, but I will if you want.

0: right, now we're at this, Mackenzie. Defining fashionably late.
1: Right.
0: What is that? I think everybody's got a different opinion.
2: On time.
0: Fashionably late's on time?
2: Yes. Oh,
0: wow. Okay, then. 94.9 KCMO. What's fashionably late?
3: Well, I don't know about fashionably late, but if you're on time, you're late.
1: Okay.
0: 94.9 KCMO. Define fashionably late.
4: If I hired a disc jockey and he showed up on time and started setting up when he was supposed to be on stage, would I hire him twice?
1: Right.
0: Boy, Mackenzie just keeps going back to it.
1: No, I mean it. If I'm meeting someone for lunch at noon, I walk in and I'm having lunch at noon.
0: Okay.
1: But if I'm supposed to start something at noon, I'm going to be ready to start by noon.
0: Well, okay, I understand that part.
1: Yeah.
0: But if you did want to be fashionably late to a party, how late would you be?
4: There's no fashionably late to a party.
1: Okay.
4: People do that all the time. They're
1: yeah,
4: not
1: they
4: even
1: do.
4: Fashionable when they show up. They're half drunk.

0: It's time for your daily dose of respect with Mike and Mackenzie.
1: R-E-S-P-E-C-T. Several local Girl Scouts got to participate in the annual Power Up Trades Camp this week, giving them a hands-on experience in trades they might not otherwise consider. Grace Rogers is with the Girl Scouts. She spoke with Fox 4 about the project.
2: This is a really unique opportunity for girls to get to see themselves in a field where they aren't traditionally represented and get to see what it could look like if they want to pursue a career in those fields.
3: Is that a Girl Scout talking there?
1: No, that's an adult.
3: Oh, I was going to say, wow, that is very particular.
1: Officials say that the lack of women in those trades is directly related to girls' lack of access to training programs.
3: All right, then. Thank you, Mackenzie. All right, by the way, back to Fashion Relay here in a second. I got another twist on this thing.
1: Okay,
3: all
1: great.
3: Right, hold on, next.
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4: East and westbound 70 at Van Brunt, a steady flow with no delays there. 70 eastbound at 670, no issues. Do have a new accident, 35 southbound at Shawnee Mission Parkway. That's on the right shoulder. I'm Wendy with your Right Now Traffic.
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0: You didn't grow up where it was like, hey, we don't want to be the first ones there. That wasn't part of your deal?
1: No.
0: No? Okay. Fashionably late. How late is fashionably late? Go.
2: Well, you know, all my boys are Eagle Scouts, and during Scouts, they said if you're early, you're on time. If you're on time, you're late.
0: Okay, but Tom, if you want to be fashionably late to a party you don't want to go to, how late are you going to be?
2: I wait about 15 minutes.
0: There you go. Now we're getting to the
1: nitty gritty. He was not an Eagle Scout.
0: Thank you, Tom. 94.9 KCMO. You're fashionably late. How late do you really want to be?
3: I don't want to be late.
0: But you're fashionably late. You don't want to show up on time. You don't want to be the first one there. How late are you going to be?
3: Mike, I get anxiety being late. I can't.
0: It's at least 15, 20 minutes, Mackenzie.
3: I don't think somebody can be late, though. I know I can't.
0: Sarah, I want you to take a breath. I want you to be late somewhere this weekend for me.
3: I can't.
1: Your friend is hosting a holiday open house.
0: Yes.
1: It starts at 11. It ends at 4.
0: Right.
1: What time do you show up for the open house?
0: Yes.
3: 10:50.
0: Good. No, they're not even set up yet, Sarah.
1: Sarah.
0: They're not even ready. They're not even there yet.
3: Exactly.

0: convinced there's no right answer, Mackenzie. If you were to Google fashionably late comedy, so many different things pop up.
1: If it's a Latino party and they say it's at 7, you show up at 1 a.m.
0: All right, listen up. 3520 saying, I've been told I'd be late for my own funeral.
2: Well. Ellen in New Jersey says, I stalk the door when I see the first people go in.
0: Okay.
2: I do that. 100% do that.
0: Not to be morbid, but at funerals, like the visitations and things, I never want to be the first one there for the list.
2: Well, a visitation, again, that's like an open house. That's why it's designed that way.
0: I like to time that where, like, I'm in the middle and I can just kind of in and out. So, all right, thanks. I think we got what we needed
2: there.
0: Fashionably late's 15, 20 minutes. Maybe an hour, 2 hours.

0: 30th.
1: Yep.
0: In the meantime, new on Wilson?
1: Yeah, it's on the way.
2: Wow.
1: Yeah, and it's called Runner, an action buddy film.
0: Okay.
3: Can someone just tell me what's going on?
4: We need a car. Hank's car, it's currently on fire.
1: It kind of looks like fun. It's going to drop in September.
0: It does sound good.
1: Yeah.
3: Can someone just tell me what's going on?
4: We need a car. Hank's car, it's currently on fire.
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6: A backup on the Missouri side, 49 northbound at 58 Highway. That right lane is blocked. Looking at a delay there. Kansas side, a stall slowing things down. 35 southbound at Johnson Drive. The left lane is closed. I'm Wendy with your Right Now Traffic.
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1: Yeah, what's up, Acer?
0: All right, Mackenzie, turn your radio up here. Turn your headphones up. Listen to this.
2: I straight up refuse to believe that some of you still don't know how to fold a fitted sheet. And I'm here to teach you how to do this again, because it's really not that hard. I learned when I was 18 years old. And if I can do it, you can do it. I promise you, it is not rocket science.
0: It kind of is.
2: And this is not how
3: she
2: you fold
3: watered it all
2: fitted
3: up.
2: Sheet, people.
3: It kind of is,
2: Let's
3: yes.
2: do this. You are going to take your fitted sheet, and you don't have to do this in your kitchen.
0: Okay, I have watched this thing 4 or 5 times, how she did it. And it makes no sense to me. I don't understand the arm motions and moving and pinching, and it doesn't make sense.
1: Life is short.
0: Wild
1: and I have and zero interest in investing the time to learn how to fold a fitted sheet properly.
0: Me either. That looks way
1: wadded
0: too
1: up is just fine.
0: Okay, so what have you been taught how to do multiple times, but it just doesn't click? What is it?
1: Doing this show.

0: No one could stand between me and home. Not even the gods.
1: It opens everywhere tomorrow, right?
2: Or midnight tonight, I guess.
1: Yeah, yeah. That's true. The Odyssey. So Christopher Nolan, the director, explaining why in the world he thought Matt Damon will be perfect for this character.
3: I mean, Matt's an incredible actor and a very charismatic movie star. He has this sort of everyman quality, very relatable quality in a lot of his performances.
2: Yeah, true.
3: He's also able to be, you know, Jason Bourne. And Odysseus has to be both those things. I needed somebody who could take on all those aspects of the character.

0: Mackenzie, what is the background on your phone?
1: It's this lady.
0: What is that?
1: It's a dummy with a wig and big sunglasses and a crazy hat.
0: What is the inspiration for your background?
1: I just liked it. It made me smile.
0: That's funny.
1: I saw it when I was traveling and I took a picture of it. Am I on the background of yours?
0: No, I don't have a background. That's the thing here.
1: You don't have a background.
0: No, I don't. It's a plain background.
1: Dude,
0: I thought the phone would operate more
1: efficiently.
0: Live
1: a little.
0: Well, I don't know what the background would be. So, 14% of people, Mackenzie, judge others by the phone background, which I'm glad that's not any higher. 14% seems kind of...
1: Yeah, that seems kind of a silly thing to judge someone on when there are so many other things we could choose.
0: 33% of Gen Zers, they've judged somebody based on their phone background. 17% of millennials have done it. 19% of people say that their background's family members or children.
1: That's pretty standard, yeah.
0: 11% of people choose nature or landscapes as their background.
1: Well, that's not mine.
0: I'm just curious, what is your... Do you have a background or what
1: I bet
0: is,
1: most people are family members.
0: What?
1: Or animals, which I think also count as your family.
0: Cars?
1: Maybe some, sure.
0: All right, what's the background on your phone? I'm just curious. One song. I bet we'll be surprised that most people don't have backgrounds.

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1: 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Believe in yourself. 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
6: A pleasant start to the day with temperatures in the 70s this morning, but this afternoon things are a little bit different. We've got some scattered rain in the mix. Now, not everybody will see it. It will be hit and miss, but this is our best rain chance in the forecast. Otherwise, highs to the upper 80s with a heat index of about 95. Friday, similar heat but drier. Your weekend, temperatures going up. From KCTV, I'm First Warm 5 Chief Meteorologist Luke Doris.

0: Farmers. Little Farmers, say hi to Mike.
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2: What are we doing today?
1: It's our weekly check-in.
0: Oh, we got the slip and slide out. We got water balloons.
1: Yeah.
0: And we're listening to 94.9, which is like, it's just our trademark on Thursday mornings. Anyway, kids always love to call and say hi.
1: You guys are the best. Thanks for
2: Have
1: checking in.
2: Have a great
1: in.
2: Day.
0: You guys, do you love 94.9?
1: Yeah. You guys are the
0: love
1: best.
0: You guys.
1: Mackenzie, we got to check in with QB1.
2: Oh.
1: If you don't mind.
2: Okay, yeah, we can do that.
1: Doing the rounds right now, trying to answer that one question.
2: Yeah.
1: Is he going to be back or not back for week one? Mahomes?
3: I'll give it every single thing I can to be out there week one. And hopefully the doctors and the coaches give me the green light and I'm able to go out there with my guys and compete against one of the best teams in the league.
1: Man, there you go.
2: I love it. Well, you knew he was going to do everything he could.
1: He did. And we'll see how this thing goes.
4: I told you, I'm going to make a good TV. It's just what I do. It's just what I do. You've never seen me win a blowout. I just keep it real close to the end.
1: Just running that golf cart.
2: That's how he does.
1: You know, whatever.
5: Mm-hmm. This is what I do!
1: It's been a while on that, huh?
2: Uh-huh.

0: Hi, KCMO. Mike and McKenzie. We were just talking about homes.
1: Yeah, so two familiar faces starting a new campaign for Coors, QB1,
0: yeah,
1: and Eric Stone Street.
0: Bring it.
2: Some years ago, I entered into an agreement with Coors Light. However, due to certain rules, I am not contractually permitted to appear in any commercials that promote alcoholic beverages. So instead, I found the perfect actor for the job.
3: There are two things I love more than anything else in this world. Throwing footballs very far for touchdowns, and Coors Light. That's right. I officially endorse Coors Light because my name is...
2: That'll work.
1: So speaking of Eric Stone Street,
0: yeah.
1: He is coming clean. He and his wife, Lindsay, were at Travon Taylor's wedding.
0: Okay.
1: Eric had this to say.
3: Hey, it's me, your favorite football throwing guy. And I endorse Coors Light. That's right. Me, star quarterback, loves Coors Light.
0: Oh.
1: Actually, he said, my favorite moment was they created a place they could have normalcy that they deserve. Just happened to be at Madison Square Garden with security, making sure everyone was safe. He also mentioned how smoking hot his wife looked at the wedding.
0: I saw the pics.
1: Oh, my gosh.
0: Eric's done quite well.
1: She is lovely. Well, anyway, good for them.
0: I mean, you realize I live 3 minutes away from him.
1: I know. You guys eat the same ice cream.
0: I know.
3: Hey, it's me, your favorite football throwing guy, and I endorse Coors Light. That's right. Me, star quarterback, loves Coors Light.
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17: 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But if you log off, take a step back from all the hype, you'll find that the actual keys to a longer, healthier life are hiding in plain sight. There are four of them. Number one, nutrition. The Mediterranean diet really is the gold standard. Number two, exercise. You should be getting 150 minutes of moderate intensity exercise or 75 minutes of vigorous intensity exercise every week, plus strength training and stretching. Number three, sleep. Sleep is when your body and your brain repair themselves. You should be getting 7 to 9 hours a night. And finally, number four often gets forgotten, socialization. 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

0: who's on the mic here.
1: Sounds kind of like Bono, but it's not, is it?
0: It's not Bono.
1: Who is it?
0: Give me another guess.
1: TikTok.
0: Give me another guess.
1: I just gave you a guess.
0: Give me one more guess, and then I'm going to tell you what it is.
1: Give me a hint.
0: Actor.
1: Kiefer Sutherland.
2: It turns out you're a hard man to predict.
1: Really?
3: Being dishonest. And a dishonest man you can always trust to be dishonest.
1: Wait, so honestly, Jeffrey Rush or Johnny Depp?
3: It's the honest ones you want to watch out.
1: It's Johnny Depp.
0: It's Johnny Depp. Hollywood Vampires. I thought his voice sounded fantastic on

0: Big Hazard.
1: Oh, yeah.
2: Okay, we're done. Back in on Friday. Can you believe it? Tomorrow is Friday?
3: Yes, I can. Man. That's great.
2: Take that, Mahomes.
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2: If you're looking for some rain, today is your best bet in the forecast. Scattered showers and a few thunderstorms this afternoon. Otherwise, highs will be in the upper 80s with a heat index to about 95. Friday, we dry things out. Temperatures still at about 90, feeling like 95, but your weekend has a heat index beyond 100. From KCTV, I'm First Warn 5 Chief Meteorologist Luke Doris.

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Morning with Mike and McKenzie. 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
3: Scattered rain, a few thunderstorms in the mix this afternoon. Now it's patchy, so there's going to be some of us that fall in the dry gaps, but this is our best rain chance in the forecast, so hope you get it. Otherwise, temperatures in the upper 80s with a heat index to about 95. Friday's drier, high of about 90, again feels like about 95, but your weekend is going to be even hotter. From KCTV, I'm First Warm 5 Chief Meteorologist Luke Doris.

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1: It's coming. 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
2: If you're looking for some rain, today is your best bet in the forecast. Scattered showers and a few thunderstorms this afternoon. Otherwise, highs will be in the upper 80s with a heat index to about 95. Friday, we dry things out. Temperature is still at about 90, feeling like 95, but your weekend has a heat index beyond 100. From KCTV, I'm First Warm 5 Chief Meteorologist Luke Doris.

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ammo if you'd like to see the Black Crows in a couple of weeks at Morton Amphitheater. 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
2: Down to Georgia, he was looking for a soul to steal. 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When he came across this young man sawing on a fiddle and playing it hot, and the devil jumped up on a hickory stump and said, "Boy, let me tell you what. 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Now you play pretty good fiddle, boy, but give the devil his due. 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

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Johnny said, "Devil, just come on back if you ever want to try again. 'Cause I told you once you

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2: Scattered rain, a few thunderstorms in the mix this afternoon. Now, it's patchy, so there's going to be some of us that fall in the dry gaps, but this is our best rain chance in the forecast, so hope you get it. Otherwise, temperatures in the upper 80s with a heat index to about 95. Friday's drier, high of about 90, again feels like about 95, but your weekend is going to be even hotter. From KCTV, I'm First Warm 5 Chief Meteorologist Luke Doris.

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Dave Fogle done for today. Steve-O's coming in next to keep Kansas City's greatest hits going. Have a great rest of your Thursday. We'll talk again tomorrow here on KCMO.

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4: If you're looking for some rain, today is your best bet in the forecast. Scattered showers and a few thunderstorms this afternoon. Otherwise, highs will be in the upper 80s with a heat index to about 95. Friday, we dry things out. Temperatures still at about 90, feeling like 95, but your weekend has a heat index beyond 100. From KCTV, I'm First Warm 5 Chief Meteorologist Luke Doris.

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That band, Third Eye Blind, is doing a free show this Saturday at Soccer Capital Summer at Sporting Park. You do need to pick up one of those free tickets in advance, and you might also buy some parking to save some hassle. SoccerCapitalSummer.com for all the details.

Collect media reports, Luke Skywalker's lightsaber from The Empire Strikes Back was recently auctioned off for $3.75 million, which is great if you're a millionaire, but the joke's on them, because at the next Planet Comic-Con, you can probably get a really good knockoff for a couple hundred bucks. 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

brand new sweet deal going live for Frost Frozen Bar in Westport. $25 gets you two $25 gift certificates right in the mail. Frost has drinks to go, nearly a dozen mouthwatering frozen cocktails and mocktails. And they're not just a bar, it's also an experience with yoga, book club, craft days, and something called Yappy Hour. That sounds right up my alley. Sweetdeals.com.

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10: We still have a chance of showers and storms with some heavy downpours like we've experienced and some locally gusty winds. Temperatures will be in the middle 80s. Friday, we'll start off with a little bit of fog. Temperature near 73 degrees. We'll warm to 90 with a 20% chance for storms. I'm First Warm 5 meteorologist Mike Nico.
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The makers of Spam recently launched their very first hot dog at the National Restaurant Association show. And one person who sampled these new Spam hot dogs described them as salty and slightly sweeter versions of classic Spam. Personally, I'm going to stick with my Chicago-style hot dogs. Thank you very much. 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

0: we still have a chance of showers and storms with some heavy downpours like we've experienced and some locally gusty winds. Temperatures will be in the middle 80s. Friday, we'll start off with a little bit of fog. Temperature near 73 degrees. We'll warm to 90 with a 20% chance for storms. I'm First 4 and 5 meteorologist Mike Nico.
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Number one was the honey butter biscuits at Church's Chicken. Well, that sounds good right now.

Growing up in Wisconsin, I had a lot of cheese curds as a kid, but I never expected to see them outside of that state. 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

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We love our listeners in Leavenworth. 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

we still have a chance of showers and storms with some heavy downpours like we've experienced and some locally gusty winds. Temperatures will be in the middle 80s. Friday, we'll start off with a little bit of fog. Temperature near 73 degrees. We'll warm to 90 with a 20% chance for storms. I'm First Warren 5 meteorologist Mike Nico.

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We still have a chance of showers and storms with some heavy downpours like we've experienced and some locally gusty winds. Temperatures will be in the middle 80s. Friday, we'll start off with a little bit of fog. Temperature near 73 degrees. We'll warm to 90 with a 20% chance for storms. I'm First Warren 5 meteorologist Mike Nico.

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Time for Steve-O to Leave-O. That's me talking in third person. JD Jackson standing by, filling in for Megan this week on the 70s at 7, followed by the 80s at 8. I'll be back tomorrow to kick off an awesome 80s weekend, though.

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